0: before you go, there's something I want you to have.
1: Oh, it's beautiful. But wait a minute, isn't this...
0: Yeah, yes it is.
1: But I thought the old lady dropped it into the ocean in the air.
0: Well, baby...

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Give you one more night to get this. We've had a million, million nights just like this. So let's get down to business.

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0: Maximum Hits.
1: Cue music.
2: I really need you. I really need your love right now. I'm fading fast. Not gonna last.